0: 2184, so I was able to successfully get that family of duck and ducklings off the side of the highway. I'll stand by just in case they try to interfere with traffic on the 93 off ramp to exit 22.
1: Long over that. It's number 1 Maple Street, Danvers. 1 Maple.
0: I've received multiple calls that the lights at the intersection after you take the ramp have not been transferring correctly.
2: Ending mileage 27028.

0: 1-84, so I'll be clear from that. Can you go with the 6 for that traffic light malfunction?
1: 93 southbound, exit 22, off ramp at that intersection there.
0: 30 minutes now, so just give it a few light cycles.

0: 2184. Sir, your traffic lights appear to be cycling correctly. I have nothing abnormal to report here. I'm 17.
1: Proceed. Good work.

0: 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Theta Cruises, Volo out of Peabody. PC to arrest for domestic assault and battery. Party also made threats to kill. Looking for a New Hampshire tag. 571-4102. Again, New Hampshire, 571-4102. Driven by a Macon, Alberto Santos. Shows an address of 1420 Cranebrook Way, building 1000 in Peabody. Sierra Alpha 528-1602. 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
0: In your travels, one call from the Han PD, a DMV in the travel lane, the Han Causeway outbound, unknown on any tows required.
1: Received, I'll be en route.

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0: Nahan PD called back. They're going to take care of Sam. It's just a flat tire. They're going to limp it off the roadway. They'll be all set.
1: Receive.

0: 495 patrols. Transfer from North Shore Regional of an erratic, 495 southbound, exit 80. Plate given was 5 Alpha Juliet 860, 5 AJ 860. Does not come back to a vehicle. They had no description of the vehicle. All code 22 stated was they're having lane control issues. Just one call.
1: Five zero ARC is 495 North, exit 80, Littleton.

0: 1944 to 85.
1: Sir, can you stop me to this go? Ocean Ave at Beach Street. I have a RAV4 that ran out of gas in the travel lane.

0: 1444 Tennessee Road. 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
1: Mercy, I believe they're pulling up on me now.
0: Mercy.

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1: H received 2041.

11-6184. Sir, C-Side can be canceled on scene. You can keep at the top of the list. This party advises that they want AAA to take care of the DMV as they arrive at the same time. Receive. AAA is on scene. A firm, sir. Party says she would like to have AAA take care of a vehicle. Chief.

33 southbound, exit 27. Got a report of a 3-car, code 16, middle travel lane. A Stoughton PD is off at it. They're working its detail, same area. 93 southbound,

Sir, can you stop me? Action for a motorcycle. I'm on the boulevard prior to Chester. I'm all set.

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4: Alright, I was over with my detail, but I'm off with that now. I'm gonna need at least one tow for a sedan.
3: Outstanding, thank you. 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

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I'll be on my en route to that code 16.

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Hey, 1. Sir, on a stop, 93 North, prior to exit 39. Can you start me ANS, please?

0: 4.
1: Charlie 17, 328 on scene. I believe he's down to call for 1161.

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0: Sir, that DMV is relocated to Victory Road. They have AAA en route. The NSA is placed. I'll be 17.

0: Secure that motorcycle. I'll be giving a courtesy transport to one male juvenile at 42 Levert Ave in Rivera. Out of mileage is 7485.5. Calls all set for that.
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station at Cruises. 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And cancel the Volo for New Hampshire, 571-4102.

0: A3 patrols from Westford PD. They just had a vehicle take off on them, 495 southbound, exit 83, Boston Road in Westford. Looking for New York Reg, Mike Bravo, Kilo 7641, MBK 7641. Comes back to the BMW, color gray. They said it got on 495 southbound and they terminated. If you could just pull over, Shane.
1: Five zero eight receives two westbound prior to Taylor Road, active.

0: 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Go ahead, Sarge.
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0: so well that you took Melvin where else had to step off. H4. Should we stand that convoy with the evidentiary tows from Memorial Drive to H9? Style mileage and cruiser 1352 is 94915.3, 94915.3.
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0: Sir, could you please start me Cleo? This is going to be for a Honda Accord. I'm Route 1 southbound prior to Route 16. I'll be all set.

0: 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Mileage 949-20.6, 949-20.6.
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Station H to all H troops barracks due to the internet being down here along with our phones. 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

0: 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So did you say the last, was she last spotted by the Raising Cane's?
1: She was last spotted on St. James Road. It's going to be

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1: Richie's, 2 mics out.
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1: Sir, can you reach out to Stoneham PD? I believe they just put out that they had a 911 call at a residence. Unsure of the address, but they had a blonde woman knocking at the door, and the resident was scared to open it for us. Stoneham's starting a cruiser over there.
0: Go with the 6 again.
1: Unknown, I didn't get it, but, yeah, Stoneham PD just put it out over the scanner.

0: 84 Area Patrols. I have an updated description on that female party we're boloing for. It's going to be a black female, dark blue crop top. She's going to be heavy set with dark colored jeans. That's a black female, dark blue crop top, heavy set with dark colored jeans. Metro just played back the video footage they have on her.
1: Received, sir. She's still wearing the white sweatshirt still in place.
0: The negative, the white sweatshirt is no longer in play. So they have her wearing a dark blue crop top.
1: Received.
2: Today it's A4, 93 Area Patrols. Code 22 reporting a refrigerator on the left side fog line. It does appear to be in the breakdown lane mostly. However, large chunks do look like they're in the travel lane. 93 northbound, 1 mile prior to 25.
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0: 95 to A4. A4. So just checked on that debris. It's gonna be 93 north, about a half a mile prior to 24. It's gonna be in the left median, not a hazard. Could you just advise Mass DOT?
1: Receive. I'm gonna tell them 93 north, half mile prior to 24. Left median.
0: Half mile past.

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0: Good evening, ma'am. I'll post Peabody.
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Six H4 code 5. Sector 3, sir.

0: 12-9-84. Is there any other updates from Medford?
1: Yeah, you have no update at this time. 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
0: 1787-H6, good evening, code 5.
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0: 93 South, prior to Quantum, you all set?
1: 3, sir.
2: Sir, Medford PD is off at 74 St. James Road. That's going to be on the southbound side of the Fells Way, 74 St. James Road. They're speaking with the reporting party now, and then they should be clearing.
1: All right, received.
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0: 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He's not heavy set, but I've seen him on the Fellsway. He's been walking the neighborhood. He's now on Middlesex Ave, but other than a blue top.
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2: 07-14-1998. 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
0: Sir, it's going to be 2WMS-14 in the system for Gabriel Gomez Mendez, 498. Hopefully, we're going to be out of Able District Court for motor vehicle violations.
1: Received, sir. 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
0: 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I'm going to be for a blue Honda Civic.
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0: 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Sir, when you arrive on scene, Bolo from Mass Reg, 5678 Golf, November. 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

0: 6-28-6. 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

95 North Boston. Sir, if you could just follow around 95 northbound, mile marker 70.6, just one call of a cone in the middle travel lane. That traffic cone's been removed. I moved it into the median, sir. It's all set. Received. Thank you, sir.

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1: H is on.
0: Ma'am, on a motor vehicle stop at Alpha Street in front of the casino. Can you confirm a 14-1 ready?
1: OC traffic.
0: Mass ID card number Sierra 94869478 should come back to a Michael Young.
1: Up there.
0: All set, I'm off for another cruiser.
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0: Alright, Maxwell and Sierra 948-69478 for Michael Young out of Desmond Ave in Randolph. I'm showing 1 in WMS, non-bailable probation violation. It's out of Dorchester District for larceny and restaurant defraud. Copy?
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3: Hey, officer.
2: Sir, just had a bike take off on me. Route 16 passing Webster Ave in Chelsea. Heading into A5's area. 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
3: Where is C-Violet? 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

0: 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Just so you have it, unsure if that vehicle took Route 1 or continued on 16.
1: Hey, Bobby.

0: 86 and not Blue 1 patrol, sir. 84 just had a cruiser. 84 cruiser as it was. Set a bike takeoff on him. So that is a white motorcycle with a occupant with a white sweater. Last six was down in Route 16 by Webster Ave in Chelsea. Unknown if it took Route 1 at this time. Just an advisory.
1: 86 received, sir.

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0: 1310 station in. Been on a stop, Water Street at Bay State Road, Lawrence. Can you just check out 14 says? Sierra 334-59464. Sierra 334-59464. Just the NCIC.
1: Thank you so much.

0: 13-10. So there is one in NCIC for David Malloy, 919-76. I just got to confirm with New Hampshire if they want him, but more than likely they do not do. Do you have any other charges on them?
1: No, man, no new ones.
0: Repeat to that.
2: They want 1310, real assessor.
1: What's that?

0: 13 cents. Do the copy then.
1: Sir,
0: that NCIC 14 hour after is confirmed, they will extradite.

0: 7-3-3-4. H4. Sir, be advised, I'll be on a 4 FBI to relieve H4 officers.
1: Receive.

0: got a code 22 on the line there. Wrong way operator, south and the north, passing Kowloon. Wrong way operator, route 1 north, south and the north there, passing Kowloon.
1: Standby 3 is working on that.

0: St. Louis Blues in regards to just one call on it. It was in the far left lane there. Just one call on it. Far left lane there.
1: 2-6-7.

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1: View Company Street.
0: We have one call, runway operator, traveling southbound, Route 1 northbound side, far left lane, unknown description of the vehicle.
1: Receive, I'll be en route.

0: 6 28 6. Sir, can you go again with that 6?
1: Sir, it was going southbound and north, passing Calhoun.
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0: Bud.
1: Sir, so you have it on Cruiser 620 out of 86. I'm holding from Collins all the way down to Route 60. Nothing short on there.

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1: 26.
0: Sir, Route 1 southbound prior to the Main Street overpass. Can you start me a tow for a DMV?
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From Cambridge PD, one call to DMV, somewhere in the vicinity of either Memorial Drive or Soldiers Hill Road. Driver wasn't quite sure. Said that they were getting onto the pike, and that they encountered a DMV but weren't able.

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1: I checked over by the double tree in my spot, just turned nothing strong. What was that address for the drugs?
0: It'll be on Southwest Corridor Path, Carlton Street at Holyoke.

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4 is 4. Okay.

0: A2 to A2 and possibly A6 patrols. 95 southbound, passing mile marker 72.2. One call of an erratic tractor trailer with the lettering Buffalo Transport on it. It's going to be white. Caller stated swerving in the first and second travel lane and saw the driver rocking back and forth. Just one call.
1: A6 receives.
2: 635 has it.

0: 786. Good morning. That's all. Code 5, good morning.
1: Good morning, sir. You're going to be the south desk in 2.

0: 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All those parties are cleared out. Copy 17.
1: Thank you.

0: H4.
1: A 4 with a code 16, Sturrow West prior to Fenway. One car is in the middle lane, a little further back. I overshot that one, put him off with one of the vehicles.
2: H4 Air Patrol, is anyone that can go and assist?
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0: 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Bird 3 South, just passing exit 789, Chancellor.
1: 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Sector 1, could you start making your way towards Star over the mid shifter, please?
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1: Negative, sir. It was just a one from the operator of the vehicle. So she was in a white Acura TSX, but no further call.
2: 10 to the 8, A1.
1: A1?
2: Sir, just drove past it. It's in the breakdown lane now. She's on the phone, not a hazard. 17.
1: Received.
0: PNC 214, copy direct. I'll check on that vehicle, sir. I'm passing Ward Hill now.
2: Received, sir. She's probably a quarter mile after 99 on the breakdown lane.
0: Received, sir. Thank you.
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1: 382, sir, I started a call for you.

0: Victoria Area Patrol. We got two calls of two females walking on the missing link, possibly hopping on 93 North. Code 22 reports them walking along the missing link, hopping on 93 North.
1: Has that in

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I'll be on a 4 with that white Acura, I'll advise.

0: 11:50, 11:56 on a 4. Stanley's on a 4.
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0: 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She's going to have her own help en route, sir. 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
1: 36. 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Right at Fenway. Speedy dry, oil on the deck, age at 727.

0: 1156. From Newton, Chevy Route 9, looks like it's going to be east, just right by 128, left lane in the gray Honda, medical emergency, unknown of what kind, Newton at DMS going.
1: Southbound just prior to 62, left lane disabled, just need top of the tire chain, sir, doesn't have a winch.
2: Ready to shoot, sir. I'll make the flip right now.

0: 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Do you have a description of the vehicle?
1: Newton Gate has just a great

0: 453 to 5215. Sir, you can stand down. He's got roadside assistance. 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
1: Great, Steve. Thank you, sir.

Chief Stage 4 AHQ Patrol responding out there to 9 at 95. Newton's on scene, not showing anything yet, but a quarter mile past 95. So if you check the ramp complex, etc., out there. Gray Honda Accord, that's all there.

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1: Stage four.
0: Patrol going out on Route 9. Stage 2 patrol's off with it. It's the DMV just requesting your cruiser.
1: Number 56 would be on stage 4.
2: Okay.

0: if we can start the tow, it's going to be Route 9, eastbound at Ellis.
1: It's going to be MJS, sir. I'll get it started.

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1: Man, 495 North, prior to exit 107 of the BDL. Can you start a tow, please? Mass registration 5 Delta Sierra X-ray 74. That's 5D SX74. The tow is going to go to Lowell. Thank you, ma'am. I'll stand by.
2: 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I'm off 495 South, approaching 115.
3: A1-873-93 patrols. 93 South, south of exit 35 in Wilmington, Bola for a black pickup truck. Mass Reg 4, Alpha, November, Papa, 99. Code 22 states the operator's on his phone and is failing to maintain latency.

0: 6283. Sarah Route 3 south, half mile prior to 73. You got a blue Mazda 3 in the left side BDL. They said roadside is en route 15 minutes.
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0: 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I'll be going on the 4-5214, 495 North, just prior to 107 on the bridge here.
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0: 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From Boston, they received a call from a person reporting 94C activity. 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

0: we're just approaching traffic. Party reported that there may be someone asleep at the wheel. Morrissey inbound at UMass, described as a white van. I'm flipping around to head over there now.
1: I'm in the vicinity, I can make the flip.
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1: Sir, can you make your way 495 northbound prior to mile marker 111 for a possible car fire?
0: 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In your

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1: Thank you.
0: Jan says that vehicle secured, ma'am, all parties of 17. I'm going to start head toward that car fire in case I have to provide lights.
2: Southbound at 23 is all set.
3: Ma'am, I'm 495 South in Amesbury. I'll be en route to that car fire as well.
1: Received, sir. There's just one call on it.
2: Sallyport, please.

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1: North at 495.
2: Sir, please call 2, if you're being...

0: A2.
1: A2.
0: I have nothing showing northbound. You keep marching down to 115, make the flip back, see if it's on the on or off ramps at 111. You just take one call on that?
1: Affirm, sir, just one call.
0: Fire ma'am, disregard, I'm going off with a vehicle in the BDL. It's going to be 495 north near mile marker 112.3.

Sarah, when you do make it back to Route 3, I just got two calls on a yellow box truck, Route 3 South, just north of Route 95, pulled over in the breakdown lane. One person says he's against the guardrail, the other person says he's just in the breakdown lane.

0: 35 to 1445. Sir, is this thing going to be a medical or pertain to the item?
1: Stand by. I'll give you a 2.
0: Receive.
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1: 23, the only Tango unit, 1665 Tango, Trooper Stevie Browning.
0: That's right, it's got a call for an assist from Westford Police.
1: Can you transfer that to Troop A, dispatch, please?
0: Do we see, sir?
2: PNS is on signal, my vehicle.

0: T212A, please. I'll be clear of waiting for the transport to pick up the special needs children. This van will be a DMV in the breakdown lane 95 North right before 43 Alpha for probably another half an hour.
1: Receive, sir. Thank you.

0: 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I'm going to be on a 4 with that DMV, 95 North, just past exit 54.
1: A6 received.

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0: 95 South, at around exit 50. It's going to be a DMV. Can you just check and make sure they're off into the breakdown lane?
1: Repeat.
0: I called to Disco for that one, so they're en route.
1: Seven, six, one, receive.

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1: Hey, 3.
0: Sir, I'm going to be on the floor with that vehicle. It's going to be about half a click prior to exit 73, Route 3 South. It's going to be a yellow dump truck, sir. Appears to have hit the guardrail. I'll advise.
1: Receive.

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0: Did the VFI notify you guys for a K-9?
1: I'm inquiring now, sir. I'll see what I can find. Just stand by there.
0: Receive.
2: A6 Air Patrol is one call of a hit and run, 93 northbound, 12.2. It's going to be Mass Reg 6 DLT97.
3: Day Boulevard at Farragut.

0: 76186.
1: 6.
0: Sir, I boloed the area, both north and southbound, making the flip of the Middlesex Turnpike. There's no DMV in either lane of travel or in the breakdown lane. I'm going to be 17.
1: See, thank you, sir.

0: of those cruisers. I'm going to have the code 22 come in the barracks and file a hit and run. She lost sight of the vehicle. 2170, stand by northbound 15 Alpha Bull. What's that come back on? Bray Lincoln Avia.
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0: south, it's a 15.9 northbound.
1: Thank you, sir.
0: Contact was made.

0: 170. It was northbound near mile marker 12.2.
1: My apologies on the vehicle. Any where

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95, H6. I'm off with 2170.

0: 76186. I'm going to be on a 4 with that DMV, 95 southbound at exit 50 Alpha.
1: Receive. 86, 1948. Sir, is that going to be owner up Stephen Murphy of that vehicle?
0: Yeah, A-frame owner up, damaged driver's side. Got a minor brake.
1: Receive, minor driver's side. Thank you, sir. We have the code 22 coming in the barracks within 30 minutes.

0: 786.
1: 86.
0: Arrow LB 17 here. I'm sure you got the information. It is on a route 6PLT97. He said, she said.
1: Receive, sir. Appreciate the assistance.

0: DMV left lane prior to Walnut Street. It's going to be eastbound. Even though I'll be getting calls on that, I'm off with it. The medium.
1: Sport.
2: Calm Ave at Charles Gate for a elderly body pedestrian struck. EMS responding.
0: It's prior to 61, I believe, Walnut Street.

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0: That's Reg 5 Alpha Kilo Romeo 655, AKR 65, copy.
1: Copy.

0: 761 to A6, Tedisco secures 1, I'll be 17.
1: Receive. A6, you have the lights, please.

0: 453.
1: All set, sir. Thank you.
0: Sir, did you reach out to truck team?
1: Affirm, sir. Calls into him.
0: Receive. You just advised them it's Carroll Trucking.

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1: Sir, 128 south, we're on exit 40. It's going to be in

0: A3. Have you reached out to truck team guys? Stay for it, sir. Is he going to that roof resale?
1: I believe he's currently on a mission to Westford.
0: All right, receive.
2: Right, thank you. It's a route to Westford.
0: All right, receive, sir.
3: Nothing showing on that DMV in the left travel lane, north to south. I'll be 17.
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0: Hey, how's it going, sir?
4: Main Street at Commonwealth Ave in front of West Village Tavern. Can you start me the PS, please, for a minor cruiser crash? No injuries, no tows. We are in a parking lot in West Concord.
0: All right, what city was that, sir?
4: Right outside of West Village Tavern in West Concord.
0: I receive.

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2: 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Any injury, any damage?
1: Negative, sir. Very minor. Might be a tiny indentation in the front plate.
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1: We'll check one, sir. Stand by.

0: 750. This is 6 at 20 Vining. I have EMS on the line.
1: We're out front. He's just in the lobby.
0: Briefing.

Sir, one call for debris in the roadway. You're going to be looking for lawn furniture. 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Mass Dawson notified as well.

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You hit the lights.

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0: Sir, just be advised, we're going to take the right travel lane for approximately 10 mics while Cody secures this vehicle. 3 southbound, approximately half a mile prior to exit 73 in Bedford.
1: All right, receive. Where are they going to take the vehicle back to Cody's?
0: A firm, sir.
1: All right, receive. I'll update truck team.

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Anybody responding to the funeral? It's going to be 8 Centennial Drive. 8 Centennial Drive, which is the analytics parking lot, not behind the Marriott.

0: Area 27. 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You want to let that Pennsylvania SD cruiser jump in?
1: BC.
2: A5-14-45.
0: Winter Parkway.
2: Steve, sir, can you respond 580 the Boulevard? Speak with an operator of a gray Toyota Tacoma that's parked on the beach side. I believe his vehicle is involved in a minor hit and run. He has no suspect vehicle information. It's Mass Red 6 Hotel Papa 963. 6 HP 963. He'll be standing by.
0: What's the address again?
2: It's going to be in front of 580 the Boulevard.

0: Exchange 1. This is Jack Hick. Three subjects out in front of the State House in the well. They're putting up a sign on the fence line.
1: 5-5-4, received. I just did a perimeter check past them. I'll swing back around.
0: Thank you, sir.
2: For that party, he's going with Boston EMS. I'm just going to follow behind 2BI.
3: CP to any cruiser incoming for the wake. The staging area is at 8 Centennial Drive, which is the back of the Analogic headquarters. Again, staging is at 8 Centennial Drive, the back of the Analogic headquarters, not behind the Marriott.

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3: 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Hey, you are received, sir. Good afternoon. You, good morning. You have the central, your turn.

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1: 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Call 30, Scotty. You just issue a report.

1136H4 Stanley, how's that vehicle 17? On a 4 at the BI, be going inside for a couple minutes, probably won't have any radio.

0: 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H1.
1: The DCR just advised of a man at the hooker entrance with be respectful, cooperating, but potential blank firearm. I'm going to head that way.
0: Received, sir. Thank you.
2: Station H will limit radio traffic gates to control 1 for H1. H1, who else we got going out there?
1: Yeah, we have you on camera. Code 4, hooker entrance.

0: Hey, Chips is on scene there. If I own him, you can cancel the code 1.
1: All right, sir. I have you on limited. We're secure now with a traffic 1055.

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0: Great, thank you.

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0: that's fine. 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
0: Sir, code is secured 1, myself and 62 will be 17. Station A, just so you have it, right lane is back open, 3 south.
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1: Sir, Cody's just secured it. They just flipped around. They're headed 3 north as we speak.

PGA for a general announcement. All cruisers that are attending the wake this morning are to report to 8 Centennial Drive, the Analogic parking lot, not behind the Marriott. Also, no cruiser should be going to the funeral home unless you were specifically assigned to go there.

appreciate that. 797-86, code 5, same traffic.

0: 306H4. Sir, myself and 1342 will be 17 from BI. Cruiser 750 will be standing by with detainee Brown.
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station and all cruises that are attending the wake today. We were directed to report to 8 Centennial Drive, which is the Analogic parking lot, not the Marriott behind the lot. Any cruiser, or no cruiser, should be going to the funeral home or anywhere near that area. Report to 8 Centennial Drive unless otherwise assigned to the funeral home.

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1: What's your turn, Rob?
2: 1513 can take care of that. I'm Route 28 ready.
0: 1519 has that,
1: thanks, sir.
0: 1513, she was rather hysterical. Geotab had her mapping southbound, however, she insists she was northbound. Could be prior to Route 3 or north of Route 3. It's a blue RAV4, she said.

0: 13A6. A6. So there's nothing southbound prior to Route 3. Any more calls?
1: Negative, just the one from her. She stated she was coming from her residence in Rehoboth, and she was heading northbound on 95. She said she was somewhere on a ramp complex as well, so maybe she's on the access road. She abruptly hung up on me, though.
0: Receive. I'll make the flip at 4 and 225 and check the...

0: 86 to 83. 83. All right, apparently that DMV that we're looking for is 95 northbound at exit 31. Is that on you guys or is that down in H Troop?
1: 31, that's going to be H Troop.
0: Received, thank you.

0: 1513, 95 at Route 3, northbound.
1: If you continue marching, female bodies on your right in the breakdown lane, just past Route 3.

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1: 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She wants to wait for AAA. 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
1: Westover's on.
0: Sir, per the duty office, Wayne MPD had a shoplifting occur at the Johnson & Johnson at 325 Paramount Drive in Winningham. Subject fled the area, dropped a firearm, unknown if he has any further weapons on his person. We have K-9 on scene, looking to see if the air wing is available.

0: Sir.
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0: 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We'll be en route to Reno. 4 minutes.
1: Okay, received.

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0: Received 1227 hours.

484 Area Patrol, one call for an erratic traveling at 93 South, just passing exit 24. It's going to be a white Chevy Express van, Math Reg, Yankee 49232. Again, that's Yankee 49232. Traveling south on 93, one call at this time.

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1: Sir, you have a DMV just south of that location that also struck that metal debris. It's been logged. They have AAA en route.

0: 94-893.
1: Good, sir.
0: Sir, one call of a two-car code 16 on the Salem Street Rotary. Those two parties are off in the rear parking lot of Pure Hockey. Medford Fire and EMF are also on scene as well.

0: 19K A6. A6.
1: Sir, ANS secured one operator vehicle. One was transported from the scene by your mother.

1 to 1058. Mazda Street. Sir, if you could bowl for a triaxle dump truck, 495 northbound in the area of 96.4 mile marker, losing small bits of gravel, debris.

1 to 1058. Westbound, the off-ramp to exit 2. Negative injuries, they don't know if they need help.

0: to 1058, 495 Air Patrols, 495 North, passing the Commonwealth Avenue exit in Lawrence. Follow for two vehicles racing. Described only as a red Dodge Charger and a black BMW.
1: In all of the six.
0: Code 22 stated the Calm Ave exit in Lawrence, going by the Essex County pre-release facility.
1: Received some northbound at 104.

0: side to 1457. Sir, can you make your way to Route 16 westbound, right at Washington Avenue for a single car code 16? It's going to be with positive airbag deployment. I'm going to start Chelsea Fire.
1: Copy.

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You might want to advise Chelsea City is going to be a little bit of a backup here. The vehicles are disabled in the intersection.

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0: H6 to H6 Air Patrol is 93 southbound, entering 93 from the South Bay on ramp. Report of a road rage. Code 22 stating that Mass Reg 5ZYN33. It's a gray Honda Accord throwing ice and spraying water gun at him.
1: Sir, cruiser 2052 is in a pursuit right now on 84 going south towards Connecticut. Speeds are over 100 miles an hour. Again, that's cruiser 2052.
2: 1196, it's going to be a gray Honda Accord 2019.
3: 2 miles out from the line, we're going to terminate at the line. So stand by.
2: West overseas, they cruise launching out of Plymouth currently.

0: interface whatsoever. They did terminate at the line. We're all set. Westover copy direct. Thank you.
1: Hey, Bob, we'll be able to get that vehicle over into the liquidated parking lot. So you can just advise the tow, which have to throw some speedy dry in the middle of the intersection once you get there.
2: Proceed.

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1: What's up, receive 14:07 hours. Just so you have it, there was a pursuit on 84, but they terminated at the Connecticut line.
0: Air Force.

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0: Sir, if you could please put out a psycho advisory for speedy drop. 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
1: He's on.
0: Sir, psycho advisory for speedy driving deck, Route 16 West at Webster and Chelsea, please.
1: Receive, sir. Cycle units on the A Patrol 1, A Patrol 2, use caution, 16 westbound by Webster Ave in Chelsea for speedy dry and oil on the deck.

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1: H4.
0: Following EMS to MGH 1777s riding in the back.
1: Six.
2: H6, I'll be on a full set, hit and run victim.

0: H4 any crew that can check on a DMV Stowe eastbound by the cop we left. It's gray Honda Accord in the middle travel lane.
1: The 1611 is off of that vehicle now. I believe 306 is also here.
0: 36.
1: Affirmative, just start 2 for a sedan.

Sir, can you tell me Stanley's to this DMV on Star Road? It's going to be westbound right at the Copley exit.

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Airport. Sir, Air 4 is approximately 5 minutes out from landing at the GHQ pad.

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0: 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Good afternoon, code 5.
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1: 257.
0: Ma'am, can you head over to 93 southbound, mile marker 13.5 for a DMV to relieve 1196?
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1: 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Thank you.

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0: 3 to 495 area patrols. Report state 911 of a 2-car 16, 495 northbound, mile marker 78.4. Both vehicles are on the left side towards the median of the roadway, and the party's on the line right now saying that the male party in the other vehicle is threatening them and making threatening statements towards them. They're both pulled over in the left side of the roadway. Making the threatening statements is 2 Delta Alpha November 26, 2 DAN 26, comes back to a white Nissan Altima.
1: 2728, 2728 Cruiser, we'll be going off with them right now. I'll drive.
0: Receive, sir.

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0: 828. Can you start me, Littleton EMF? This party, I believe the one that called in, I believe is having a mental episode. Just want to get her checked out.
1: Reese, sir.
0: And if you could possibly take some information on both of these vehicles.
1: Whenever you're ready, sir, send it.
0: Okay, I'm not sure yet if it's vehicle one or two, but we're going to have mass 2, Delta, Alpha, November, 26. And that should be owner operator. Copy one.
1: Copy one, go two.
0: 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It's going to be operated by Mass OLN Sierra 86314384.
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0: Chief, just be advised, I'll be coming from a crash in D4's area.

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1: Received, sir. You're the south. 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

0: Roger, 83. 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
1: Greasy, sir. Littleton EMS has been advising her en route.
2: Coast 5.
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0: 1379, sir. I'll be code 5.
1: Victor 2.
0: See, just be advised, I'm coming from H7 area.
1: Very good, sir. Thank you.
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0: Ma'am, can you make your way to Route 2 eastbound at mile marker 134? It's going to be 42 car 16. I have a tow started for you.
1: Can you show the 6 one more time?
0: Route 2 eastbound, mile marker 134. Be advised, they'll be in the breakdown lane. It'll be before exit to LY.

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0: 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Southway East, Medford.
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0: Southway East, out Border Road.
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2: The tractor trailer and the vehicle states the tractor trailer is not getting out of the truck. Sounds like a paper exchange, no injuries.

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1: Code 16, 93 northbound at the bottom of exit 13 Alpha. You can get it from Victory Road. No injuries. If you can facilitate the paper exchange.
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1: to H4. H4 is on.
2: B&B has one. All lanes are open. I'll be 17.
1: Received. Thank you, ma'am.

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1: Put 85 south prior to the Lowell connector. They stated they were in the BAL, so if they're not there anymore, they most likely cleared on their own.
0: Received, I'll be 17.
2: Ma'am, you can stand down. I found them. 495 south prior to the Lowell connector. BDO.
0: Received.

0: 3 to Route 3 area patrols. 911 transfer for a crash notification for a white Lexus, operator being a pregnant female. The crash notification said it was Route 3, no direction giving, but in the town of Burlington.
1: Copies. Sir, I'm 95 South at Winter Street. I'll make my way there.
0: Receive, sir. It was just a husband with a crash notification. No further calls on anything.

outbound prior to 69 in the medium in Danvers. You're going to be all set so I can make the flip.

0: 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We're going to be moving them over to the breakdown lane.
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2: A1.
1: Hey, Barry, change completed. I'll be 17.
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1: Sir, I'll you a call on stop for a DMV in the median, giving 95 northbound prior to 69. We had moved over to the breakdown lane, help hands off with it.
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0: 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I've resecured the plastic piece. I'll be 17th.

0: 1832 to A4. Just removed some pots and pans out of the right lane. 93 south, half mile prior to exit 24. That was causing a traffic jam. 17.
1: You all set?
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3: 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Good afternoon. I'll be code 5 on a short 7.
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1: Sir, 485 southbound, exit 115.
0: Sir, 95 south, right at exit 88. There's a black Acura that hit a guardrail. Code 22 stated he was driving erratically. Didn't hit the guardrail.
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0: you off with DMV in a bad spot here, southbound right at 21.
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1: 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I just flipped at exit 20.
2: 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We're just south of the 23 on-ramp to 93 south.
1: 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I'm getting on Mr. Gab now.

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1: 23.
2: Go ahead, sir.
1: Sir, my apologies. What lane are you in?
2: I'm in the BDL southbound, just south of the Route 60 rotary.
1: Receive, sir. Thank you.
0: Set up in the BDL. You can head that way.
1: I'll be en route, sir.
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1: Sir, code 22 for a hit and run, 495 northbound, mile marker 84.4, town of Westford. The one vehicle's pulled over.

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1: A2. Sir, what's the 6 for that 16 again?
2: So 95 south, exit 88. They didn't specify.
3: I just went through there northbound. Nothing showing. I'm going to flip at the border and swing back through southbound.
1: Receive, sir.
0: 591-282, sir. Same traffic. I was going southbound.
1: Receive.
3: Got it. I appreciate the lights, Cruiser. Thank you.

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1: Southbound 11B.
0: Sir, I apologize. I was on my portable when you radioed. Are you good to go, sir?
2: 382. Sir, nothing showing on that. 16. 317.
1: Just to get this vehicle off that way.

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1: Adrian.
0: Sir, that vehicle is all set, post 17.
1: Receive, 8, sir.

0: are you waiting for?
1: What?
0: There's one caller reports concerns about a female party. The area of Sweetser Circle, that she looks unwell, was unable to provide anything else.
1: See, check it out.
0: Appreciate, sir. It may be a homeless party in that area.

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0: Ma'am, I have nothing shown for that female part of Sweet Sir.
1: Greetings. Thank you, sir.

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1: Johnson Road, veteran.
0: For a 2-car-16, Route 3 North, red exit 73, Bedford EMS is en route for possible PI, unknown toes.
1: Received en route.
2: In the area, Quincy Shore Drive, reckless operation, the black pickup truck, the last digit ending is 94. Code 22 stating, weaving in and out of traffic, cutting cars off.
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1: E6 1513. 1513. 95
0: southbound, right Route 3. Right in that area, North Shore Regional is reporting A16 southbound at exit 51. Unknown PI, unknown tows, caller disconnected.
1: This is one of these vehicles. I'll make the flip.
2: Oh, and it's going to be Pond Street at Woodland Road. It's not down by Grimsby's at West Wyoming. It's Pond Street at Woodland Road.

0: 1408. What kind of vehicle is it? Hyundai Tucson.
1: Receive it.

23 to 561. 6. Sir, I'm on line with State 911. Does this 16 you're at involve a white Lexus?

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1: Air Patrol is one call of a erotic operation on 99 Broadway, marked lanes, multiple lane changes.

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1: Sir, I'm out with a vehicle, 95 South Pride of 51 Bravo. Looks like he was involved in a crash or he hit the guardrail, one or the other. Just one vehicle.
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0: Chief, 1319's in route.

0: 3372A4.
1: Sir, I'll be out of the patrol area, headed to PV for the services.

0: 6 to 5211. Go ahead, sir. Sir, can you clear that 16? I have a DMV in the middle traveling northbound at 53, a black Subaru.
1: See, I'll flip at 51 Alpha and head that way.
0: Yeah, she's in the middle traveling. She believes it's she ran out of gas.
1: She prior to 52. Do I have to go down to 54 and flip?
0: She said she was by 53, so just if you want to be safe, just flip down to 51.

561-83. It's going to be a signed medical refusal. 17.

0: 5211 A6, sir. She's southbound at 53, not northbound, right?
1: She said she was northbound. Middle lane.
0: Tracy, I'm going north now. I should be there in a few minutes.

Not that one, sir. It's the next one. With the K9 on the southbound side, it's the next vehicle. That one is just needs oil.

0: 16, damage is all old, the hood popped up as a result, cracked the windshield. You said Tedisco?
1: Affirmative, Tedisco, zone A, Alpha.

0: 52 Avenue, Texas.
1: A6.
0: Move that vehicle into the breakdown lane. I'm going to give it some gas, and we'll be on the way. All lanes are back.
1: Received. Thank you, sir.
2: 5211, if you continue northbound, prior to Route 38, there should be a pickup truck in the left lane with its hazards on. Just going to call from a passerby on it.
0: Receive, once I clear here, I'll go over there.
3: Hey,

942. Turn 93 southbound, prior to 7. Two car 16 in the right lane.

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1: 495
0: at 93. Sir, 93 south, just south of the New Hampshire border. Code 22 reports, 2 car 16. Believes there's going to be at least one tow.
2: Yeah,
0: no PI.

to 2181. I'm in the forward at 16. 92 south south of the stair line. On the video. Regime. You can make the flick and emergency cut out at the stair line. Call me 100.

6. Route 1 South at Ferncroft Road, North Shore Community College. I got a motorcycle off in the BDO. I'm going to give it a jump and some fuel.

0: 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A6.
1: Sir, Tedisco's has that vehicle on operator 17.
2: 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The only thing left is

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0: Route 1 South, Murncroft Road. No dice on the bike. I'm going to help relocate him to Wilderness.

0: 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A3. Sir, do you cover 495 southbound by exit 88?
1: Affirm, sir.
0: Okay, I'm off with a two-car, possibly three-car, one of the vehicles didn't stop, white pickup truck, southbound right prior to exit 88. No injuries reported. I'll gather in paperwork.
1: Receive, sir. Do you need any tows?
0: I'll check on that, if you could just start one of your patrols this way also.
1: Received 1190, do you copy?

Station 82, 120 area patrols won the call of a male party walking 128 southbound the area of Fermo Lab. I received a call from that pedestrian as well. Say he's found a set of keys and advised him to exit the highway. He decided not to get

0: 30, drift it to A3.
1: A3.
0: Sir, going to need 1204 a Nissan Rogue. The operator stated there was a third vehicle involved, a white pickup truck. He said he was going to pull over. So either he continued on southbound or possibly taken exit 88 if you have any patrols on the area.
1: Reese, if the cruiser 1190 should be decent.
0: Receiver, and if you could start the call, I don't have a laptop. I got two vehicles when you're ready.
1: Calls are started. You can send whatever you have.
0: Okay, vehicle one is going to be Mass Reg 4 Sierra Golf Tango 55. That's going to be owner op. Vehicle two is going to be Mass Reg Mike Alpha 54 Echo Kilo. That's also owner op.
1: Receive.
0: And a tow will be for vehicle two.

probably between exits 2 and 3. Code 22 reports potential juvenile walking in the breakdown lane. There's just one call right now.

0: 3050 to A3. What's the name of the tow you got coming?
1: Stewart's Automotive.
0: Receive, thank you. The Honda Civic in the rotary just prior to the barracks, if you can just leave it in the BDL momentarily, it's a gas call. I'm going to be taking the operator to the gas station.
2: Yes, sir. 128 northbound, right on the deacceleration lane for exit 39. I have an abandoned, unattended vehicle.

0: hear that no more. It's out of the way against the guard rail. I don't know if you want to start a patrol.
1: Towards you.
0: Reese, sir.

0: Lodge, Fishville Area Patrol. Got a call from 911 transfer at Route 2 eastbound, exit 134. There will be a vehicle potentially on fire. It's going to be in the left lane. We got Belmont Fire en route for that.
1: Crash.
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0: 1732. Received another code 22 and a call from Methuen PD. Updated location, they do see her walking towards exit 2 on the westbound side.
1: Received.
0: Thank you, sir.
2: 86, 71, 12, please.

0: 5214 is a few hundred feet back behind that party. She states that she jumped over the guardrail, is now walking in the grass area, but is still walking westbound.
1: Boston's heading into the corridor in between Claremont Street and Private Alley 506 for a party down.
2: Guard, the owner came back. It's just an out of gas. I'll be 17 shortly.
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1: 1-22 reports an aggressive, erratic driver. Last seen 95 southbound, pulling over the Whittier. Driver is a black BMW sedan. NAS tag, tag unknown.
0: Southbound Georgetown.
2: 82, that is that.

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1: 95 southbound,
2: right of Route 2.
0: Sir, 2 car 16, 95 southbound, just prior to the exit for Route 2 westbound. Two vehicles in the median.
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0: not cooperating at all. 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You can reach out to Methuen and see if they're looking for a missing 16-year-old. But she's making Q5 statements, so could you please start me EMS? No names yet, but she is altered mental.
1: Appreciate her. West, prior to exit 2.

0: 83 to 5215.
1: DMV, it's 495 northbound on the access road just before the exit to the Lowell Connector. He said he's close to, or if not in, the first travel lane on the right-hand side. If you could check on him, please.
2: Copy the call, sir. I just, I missed the direction. Was it 495 northbound?
1: 495 northbound just before the Lowell Connector on the access road.
3: Sir, Methuen EMS is route. They stated that's a negative on any missing parties reported.

5223 A1. A1. Sir, I'm on scene with a DMV 93 southbound just prior to 28 Bravo in the left median. Haven't made contact with the operator, sir. I'll advise.

position on runway 6. Mako, I've secured that vehicle. All life at 17. Station A, be advised. Speedy dry on the deck from Linfield Street.

0: 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A1.
1: 1239 to 84, so I'm back at the patrol area on a 7 to Medford.
0: You stopped me out of tow for a broken brake line. 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

0: 5215 to 83. Sir, I just ran the access road onto the connector itself down to exit 3. Not there. So it'll be GOA, but just in case, I'll go up north and check the other 495 door.
1: Received, sir. I have his number. I'll give him a call back.

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0: Sir, I believe he is before the exit, or the access road there. He said he possibly sees the mile marker 88.3 or 5, so it might be a little bit before 495 northbound.

0: 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So I'll be leaving patrol area towards DVD for the services.
1: Go with that.
0: Sir, I'll be leaving the patrol area heading towards PPD for the services.

1532 to A1. We're en route to Holy Family. She's somewhat cooperative, however, still making statements.

0: 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I'll be on a 4, Holy Family.
1: Bridget. H1.
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0: 5215 to A3.
1: A3.
0: Sorry, I'm off with that. It's a Coca-Cola delivery van, and he's had a tie rod snap, so the wheel is not repairable in the field. He just got off the phone with his boss. They have a tow headed up here from Newton. So if I can stand by for their tow, I can stand by for your tow, whatever you want, sir.
1: Blocking the travel lane?
0: Oh, I'm sorry. I thought you had that already from him. He's in the acceleration lane from the ramp onto the main line.
1: Received, sir. He told me he's in breakdown lane. I'll start at tow block.
0: Received, sir. I will stand by. I got the lights on and cones out.
1: Received, sir. Thank you. 1190 is going to slide your way from Concord now.
0: Received, sir.
2: Five 6.83. Walt Dan models on the floor.

0: ETA is going to be done for this evening. All traffic posts are going to be during, and Sergeant Favolaro will remain on SOPS 1 for any ceremonial incidents.
1: 3 feet, ma'am, I have that. 1900.

0: 23 at 5215.
1: 5215.
0: Sir, I got Wolf Fleet en route for a tow. Could you call the barracks with the information for the vehicle?
1: Will do, sir.
2: 1 South at Bernie and Fields. Saugus, you all set?

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0: 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GFK station, right in front of it, code 16. Car versus pedestrian.
1: 257 has that.
2: Left top at Columbia Road or down below?
0: Call is stating Columbia Road. 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
3: A1-1532, could you code 2, please?
0: Pedestrian, he got hit. Station H, can you send an ambulance that way?

0: is giving it as 25 Columbia Road, so it's going to be upstairs there. Reportedly, two parties on a bike were struck. EMS en route.
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0: Sir, just so you have it, Lowell Fleet is already on scene, so we should be clear in a few mics.
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0: 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H4. Sir, can you send a fellow to Memorial at Sasser Street? 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
0: It's going to be Memorial at Vassar Street, front of 620 Memorial Drive.

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0: 23 to 95 area patrols, 95 northbound, mile marker 49, gray Ford F-150 with Rhode Island plates, driving erratically, driving between lanes, not allowing others to pass and cutting off other vehicles. They continued northbound on 95, now into A6's area, past Route 3, one call.
1: Five, 6-1, receive.

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1: Sure, if you want to monitor P-Patrol 1, P-Bravo, they have a failure to stop. 91 South Pond at the 48.2. They have a positive star chase hit.
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52-15 to

0: HDH4 cruisers. Boston had a report of parties stripping a moped. They got on a red moped and took off. Boston's not going to chase them. They just want to let us know they're going outbound on the J-Way. Red moped, black coat. Boston's been told not to chase them.
1: 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Do you have an update?
2: G's on, sir. Go ahead.
1: The Station B Bravo have an update on that that pursuit? We don't catch a B troop down here.
2: Still on go.
3: HQ, that pursuit is outbound at the 31. 91 southbound 31.
1: Received, crew's walking out now.
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1: I believe they're in Air 4 launching out of Plymouth.
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0: 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One call erratic. All over every lane and opening the door in traffic.
1: Received. 95 northbound, Gerber.

0: 1532 to 81, I'll be 17. On a 7.
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5: Receipt double. Southbound.

0: 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So you guys can stand down from that mission. Party's in custody.
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0: 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Special attention A6 cruisers. Pull out of PBD TV. PC to arrest the domestic assault and battery with the dumbbell. Female party. Flight and mouth. 6 Juliet Papa Fox 24. 6 J PF 24. 2015 Toy Avenza hatch color black. Maybe headed to the Salem area. PC to arrest on the RO.
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614. Webster. Sir, if you can make your way over to the Linway at New Hall Street, one call of a lady in the roadway apparently might be under the influence of something. If you can just do one.